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6: A few clouds tonight with increasing cloudiness near midnight and a low of 14. Mainly cloudy tomorrow with a high of 27, and Saturday will be sunny with a high of 29.
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5: A few clouds tonight with increasing cloudiness near midnight and a low of 14. Mainly cloudy tomorrow with a high of 27, and Saturday will be sunny with a high of 29.
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5: A few clouds tonight with increasing cloudiness near midnight and a low of 14. Mainly cloudy tomorrow with a high of 27, and Saturday will be sunny with a high of 29.

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3: A few clouds tonight with increasing cloudiness near midnight and a low of 14. Mainly cloudy tomorrow with a high of 27, and Saturday will be sunny with a high of 29.
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1: A mix of sun and cloud today with a high of 27. Tonight, just a few clouds and a low of 14. Tomorrow, sunny with a high of 29. And Sunday, rain and a high of 27.
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1: This is Wow Weather.
2: A mix of sun and cloud today with a high of 27. Tonight, just a few clouds and a low of 14. Tomorrow, sunny with a high of 29. And Sunday, rain and a high of 27.
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2: This is WOW Weather.
3: A mix of sun and cloud today with a high of 27. Tonight, just a few clouds and a low of 14. Tomorrow, sunny with a high of 29. And Sunday, rain and a high of 27.

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2: This is WOW Weather.
3: A mix of sun and cloud today with a high of 27. Tonight, just a few clouds and a low of 14. Tomorrow, sunny with a high of 29. And Sunday, rain and a high of 27.

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0: A mix of sun and cloud today with a high of 27. Tonight, just a few clouds and a low of 14. Tomorrow, sunny with a high of 29. And Sunday, rain and a high of 27.
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2: A mix of sun and cloud today with a high of 27. Tonight, just a few clouds and a low of 14. Tomorrow, sunny with a high of 29. And Sunday, rain and a high of 27.
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3: Are you looking for a fun night out? 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

0: Good morning. A mix of sun and clouds today. High of 29 with the Humidex. Here's what's happening in Norfolk County. The races for Norfolk County Council are taking shape with the nomination deadline coming up in 1 week on August the 21st. In Ward 1, Greg DeHustler and Tom Michelli are running, while Linda Bannerjee and Debbie Wilbur are registered in Ward 2. Both Michelli and Bannerjee are seeking re-election. Ward 3 currently has Chris Gill, Hedy Verlinden, and Doug Moriart running, and this ward will have a new councillor, as Mike Columbus is not seeking re-election. So far, Chris Van Passen is the only candidate running in Ward 4, hoping to hold on to his seat. You can hear more about the other wards in a later newscast or go to our website, norfolktoday.ca. With the municipal election approaching, provincial and federal officials are urging people to get involved and make their voices heard. Michael Barrett, a federal MP who previously served at the municipal level, said it's imperative for people to get out and vote.
1: Whether it's roads, water, recreation, emergency services, planning, housing, these aren't abstract issues. They're services people rely on. And the folks that put their name forwards are the ones who are going to be making decisions on behalf of the community. It's incredibly important that people get out and vote.
0: Ontario's municipal elections are scheduled for October the 26th. The Port Dover Summer Festival returns this weekend, with the event bringing thousands of visitors to the community. Art in the Park runs Saturday from 10 to 6 and Sunday from 10 to 5 at Powell Park, featuring artists, craftspeople, and live entertainment. There will also be antiques in the popular pre-loved book sale on Market Street, while the downtown sidewalk sale runs Friday through Sunday. And Ontario is laying out new guidelines for the growing number of data centers looking to connect to the province's electricity grid. The province says that data centers will have to cover the costs associated with their energy use and could be placed in a new electricity rate class that would see them pay more than other large industrial users. Framework also calls for environmental impacts to be minimized and for host communities to see benefits such as investments into local infrastructure. In sports, Boston shut out Toronto 7-0 yesterday, dropping the Blue Jays to 2 games back of the final American League playoff spot. Over in the CFL, BC edged Calgary 30-26. I'm Matt LeBlanc with the news that keeps you connected to where you live. Norfolk's 3-day weather is next.
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6: This is WOW Weather.
0: A mix of sun and clouds today, high of 27, feeling like 29. Tonight, a few clouds, low 14. Tomorrow, a mix of sun and clouds, high of 25, once again feeling like 29 with the Humidex. And Sunday, showers, high of 27. Today's UV index is 8 or very high. The UV report is brought to you by South Coast Awning, the leading provider of shade in southwestern Ontario. I'm Matt LeBlanc with Norfolk's Breaking and Local News.

0: Finally Friday here on Wow Mornings. Just great songs on your radio, and the countdown to the weekend is on. And, you know, as we hit another summer weekend, we know that back to school is quickly approaching. It's nice that Labor Day is a little bit later this year than it was last year, but still, the countdown is on. And, Jordan, we talked about an interesting dating trend yesterday. This morning, you've got a interesting back to school trend to share with us.
1: Yeah, so the back to school reset has become much bigger than just buying pencils and backpacks. It's now an August lifestyle trend.
0: Okay.
1: Especially for parents. So there's three key criteria. One, resetting the house. So this is obvious. You're cleaning out closets, you're organizing the mudroom, you're restocking lunch containers,
0: sure.
1: You're cleaning all the water bottles. Then there's the big one that is challenging for a lot of people, and that's the sleep reset.
0: Right.
1: So, I mean, parenting experts say this is one of the most important things family can do, and they really recommend moving bedtimes earlier by 15 to 20 minutes every few days so that kids naturally adjust to school schedules. And the last one is a digital reset. So many families loosen screen rules during summer. I can speak from experience of that.
0: Totally.
1: So setting phone limits, removing unused apps, creating homework screen rules, move devices out of bedrooms overnight, all of that kind of stuff. It should really start, you know, kind of now as opposed to maybe a week out.
0: That makes sense. You know what? All great tips if you've got students in your home going back to school. I guess now it really is the time to start thinking about it. Don't forget, keep your eye out for a sale on indoor shoes. Those are always important too, right? Keeping our eye on it for you this morning, it is Wow Morning.

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0: Wow Mornings with Bill Porter, 99.7. 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
1: There is lots happening this weekend. South Coast Jazz officially gets underway today and continues through to Sunday, bringing live jazz and world music to venues in the area. Also starting today, the 178th Elmer Fair runs through the weekend with plenty of family fun and fair attractions. Tomorrow, teams can hit the sand at Wholesome Pickens in Delhi for the King Club of Delhi Summer Beach Bash, a 6-on-6 volleyball tournament featuring food, a beer garden, and plenty of good vibes. Then on Sunday morning, the Army, Navy, and Air Force in Simcoe is serving up an all-you-can-eat brunch from 9 to 1 with eggs, bacon, sausages, pancakes, hash browns, and plenty more. You can get all the details on these events and more at norfolktoday.ca. Just click the 48 in the news feed. I'm Matt LeBlanc, and that's what's happening around town.
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8: This is Wow Weather.
1: A mix of sun and clouds today, high of 27, feeling like 29, UV index of 8 or very high. Tonight, a few clouds, low 14. Tomorrow, a mix of sun and clouds, high of 24, feeling like 29. And Sunday, showers, high of 27. I'm Matt LeBlanc with Norfolk's breaking and local news.

The Weeknd here on Wow FM. Just great songs. Top thumping. That is Chumbawamba with Bill Porter. Wow Mornings. And a familiar name is atop the favorite dog name list, but it's not last year's favorite.

FM and Chilliwack and Bill Porter too. Your Friday. Yes, bring on the weekend. Hey, have you got a pet planned at some point in the remainder of 2026? Interesting always to look at the most popular pet names. We've got the most popular dog names now. That list has been released. And a favorite that has been atop that list for years has been replaced by a former favorite. That's right, Bella has now returned to the top of the most popular dog name ranking. Luna, which was there for a long time, I think like the last four or five, maybe even longer years, came in second place, and Max came in at third. Now, animal-themed names also made an appearance on the list this year, including Bear. That would be confusing for a dog, wouldn't it, if you named a dog Bear? I thought I was a dog, not a bear. Moose, same thing. But yes, even Dog made the list. People just calling their dogs Dog. Or I guess one of them. I guess if you've got really young kids, that makes it a little bit easier, doesn't it? Yeah. Have you got a really unique dog name that you want to share with me? Text line is open, 833-OH-WOW-FM. You can text that anytime, 833-649-6936. And don't forget, you are going to want to keep that number handy, 1 versus 100, $100 in groceries. That's coming your way before 7. We're going to hit that 100 mark today. I can feel it. BTO.

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1: Good morning, I'm Matt LeBlanc. Time for What's Good Norfolk, where we catch up with the local newsmakers and people doing interesting things in the community. The Port Dover Kinsmen are bringing live music, family fun, and fundraising together for another community concert. The event will be held at the Kinsmen Pavilion near the Port Dover Water Tower on August the 29th, running from 2 to 9 p.m. Kinsmen Vice President and Event Chair Tara Hoskin said the setup makes it easy for the whole family to enjoy the day.
2: It's kid-friendly. There's a park right there. There's a ball diamond. Pavilion for shade. We do set up tents as well. Bring your lawn chairs and everyone just has fun.
1: The event will also feature drinks and snacks, while the First Port Dover Sea Scouts will sell hot dogs and hamburgers. Money raised through the food sales will support the Sea Scouts, while other proceeds will go towards the Kinsmen's ongoing effort to build a splash pad in Port Dover. You hear more about this story right now at norfolktoday.ca. Norfolk's three-day weather is next.
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1: A mix of sun and clouds today, high of 27, feeling like 29, UV index of 8 or very high. Tonight, a few clouds, low 14. Tomorrow, a mix of sun and clouds, high of 24, feeling like 29. And Sunday, showers, high of 27. I'm Matt LeBlanc with Norfolk's breaking and local news.
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about mornings. 1 versus 100. Yesterday's question was tough. The whole slamming the door thing 150 times a year. Sorry about that. I really want to give away $100 in free groceries, so I'm going to make it easy for you this morning. All right? Text in your guess. And Monday morning, I'm sure we're going to hit 100 correct answers this morning. Text in your guess Monday morning. We'll give away $100 in free groceries. All right, here's your question. Just over 3% of people do not have one of these. Just over 3% of people do not have one of these. And if you're thinking, Bill, how is this supposed to be easy? Stick around for your clue coming up just after 7 o'clock, all right? It'll be pretty obvious. Speaking of getting physical, I was reading an article yesterday that said something about running up and down the stairs every day and how amazing it is for your health. You ever come across an article like that and then you just stop reading because you say, well, I'm never going to do that, so I don't need to read any more of this. Then I thought in hindsight, I should have probably got the information for you because you might be more motivated than I. Bare Naked Ladies, If I Had $1 Million. 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

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The toughest decision will be which one to pick. You've probably discussed it around the dinner table already. Pin code, 8 o'clock. 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
1: Good morning. Looking at a mix of sun and clouds today. Here's what's happening in Norfolk County. A new design for the gate at the Port Dover Pier has been approved, with a concept created by Rosalie Studios owner and local filmmaker Daryl Granger. The proposed gate is inspired by Port Dover's fishing heritage and would resemble a fishing net with buoys, flags, fish silhouettes, and a fishing tug incorporated into the design. Granger says the concept is inspired by his documentary Netting the Waters and is intended to provide a more welcoming alternative to the current fencing. You can see a concept photo on our website right now. That is norfolktoday.ca. The race for Norfolk County Mayor currently sits at six candidates, with the nomination deadline officially 1 week away. Those currently registered include former Norfolk County Councillor Noel Height, current Ward 5 Councillor Doug Brunton, former Haldeman County Mayor Ken Hewitt, current Ward 6 Councillor Adam Veery, as well as Keith Milner and David Finch. Milner is a longtime Norfolk resident and a former RCMP staff sergeant, while Finch is a former three-term Grimsby councillor who moved back to Port Dover back in 2019. The deadline to enter the race is August the 21st, so the field could still change before the final list of candidates is released. Fair season is getting underway, and the Elmer Fair is back for its 178th year. Randy Lohr, president of the Elmer and East Elgin Agricultural Society, said there's something happening across the fairgrounds for just about everyone.
2: Lots of rides, games, entertainment all over the whole grounds, home craft buildings, free pony rides, all the carnival foods you can think of pretty much we have.
1: Lohr said his favorite part of the fair is simply watching the community come together. And the Canadian Food Inspection Agency is recalling several Whole Foods Market products sold online in Ontario due to possible salmonella contamination. The recall includes various salsas, guacamole, pico de gallo, and some prepared foods, including chicken quesadillas, with best before dates up to August 16th. The agency says the recall is linked to jalapenos in Mexico that have been associated with salmonella outbreaks in the U.S., although no illnesses have been reported in Canada. In sports, Boston shut out Toronto 7-0 yesterday, dropping the Blue Jays to two games back of the final American League playoff spot. Over in the CFL, BC edged Calgary 30-26. I'm Matt LeBlanc with the news that keeps you connected to where you live. Norfolk's three-day weather is next.
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1: A mix of sun and clouds today, high of 27, feeling like 29. Tonight, a few clouds, low 14. Tomorrow, a mix of sun and clouds, high of 25. Once again, feeling like 29 with the Humidex. And Sunday, showers, high of 27. Today's UV index is 8 or very high. The UV report is brought to you by South Coast Awning, the leading provider of shade in southwestern Ontario. I'm Matt LeBlanc with Norfolk's Breaking and Local News.
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0: Wow FM.

Just great songs and Bill Porter too here on Wow Mornings. All right, your 1 versus 100 question. I told you it was going to be easy today. Maybe you heard it just before 7 and thought, Bill, that's not easy. I need a clue. Well, this clue I think is going to make it very easy for you. The question, just over 3% of people do not have one of these. Just over 3% of people do not have one of these. And your clue can be found on your driver's license. Or maybe it can't be found on your driver's license. That's a good one this morning, right? There's your clue. Okay, so text me your guess. 833-OH-WOW-FM, 833-649-6936. Monday morning, because I know we're going to hit 100 correct guesses, correct answers this morning. Monday morning, we'll give away $100 in free groceries to one lucky person. So don't splurge yet over the weekend. Don't go too crazy, all right? But hopefully you can be a winner coming up on Monday morning. In just a couple of minutes, another one of Bill's ridiculously local events as we head into your weekend with Cher on WOW FM.

Some would say she looks younger than she did 10 years ago. Others, well, they have a bit of a different opinion. Cher, 99.7 Wow FM. If I could turn back time, your Friday and Bill Porter, good morning. It's Wow Mornings and Bill's ridiculously local event. And a very, very busy weekend in Port Dover. Port Dover Summer Festival Art in the Park is on. It runs tomorrow from 10 until 6 and Sunday from 10 until 5. We're talking arts, crafts, antiques, food, music, and tables of pre-loved books. Lots of weekend entertainment at not only the Powell Park Bandstand. That's a tongue twister. Powell Park Bandstand, but also the Elmer Lewis Parkette. Has live entertainment for you both days. And don't forget, the Port Dover Main Street Market is on as well. Sidewalk sales all over the downtown. Those are happening starting today and also tomorrow and Sunday. So Port Dover is the place to be this weekend. There's other stuff happening, of course, too. And you can find that at our website anytime. 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
1: Looking for something to do this weekend? South Coast Jazz is officially back. The main stage is in Port Dover this year as they celebrate their 13th anniversary. Performances will continue throughout the weekend. If you want to go for a little bit of a drive, the 178th Elmer Fair is also underway starting today, going through to the weekend. Looking ahead to tomorrow, the King Club of Delhi's Summer Beach Bash at Wholesome Pickens is taking place, featuring a 6-on-6 volleyball tournament, as well as food and a beer garden. 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I'm Matt LeBlanc, and that's what's happening around town.
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1: A mix of sun and clouds today, high of 27, feeling like 29, UV index of 8 or very high. Tonight, a few clouds, low 14. Tomorrow, a mix of sun and clouds, high of 24, feeling like 29. And Sunday, showers, high of 27. I'm Matt LeBlanc with Norfolk's breaking and local news.

just great songs as the countdown to your weekend continues with WOW FM and Bill Porter 2 on WOW Mornings. Would you say you're spending more time outside this summer? It's been a warm summer. We've had some doozy storms this summer, too. But apparently 18% of us spending more time outside than usual. I think this is great. We don't get a lot of time to enjoy warm weather, so get out there.

0: Just great songs. Wow FM, Bill and Jordan. Wow mornings and the weekend quickly approaching. Yes, feeling good on a Friday, and it's another myth or truth. Jordan, you slipped up yesterday, but you're having a pretty good week. Let's see how you finish off the week. Are you ready?
1: I am ready.
0: Your headline for today: police are dressing up as shrubs to catch distracted drivers. Myth or truth?
1: That feels like something out of a really lame sitcom from 30 years ago. I'm going to say false.
0: False? Oh, Jordan.
1: Oh, man.
0: This is absolutely true. Yeah, you know, and maybe not for the reasons that they were doing it back in the day, because you're right. Yeah, it was like a cheesy sitcom type ploy, right, with police. But distracted driving these days is a major problem. And this is the new way that some police forces are tackling it. They're basically distracting drivers themselves, trying to catch them. So they're covering themselves in fake foliage, so they look like a bush on the sidewalk. But they're standing, so they kind of look a little more like Sasquatch. But they're using binoculars to catch the plates of people who are driving distracted, you know, messing with their phones, that sort of stuff. And apparently it's working. They're catching people.
1: Well, you got to hand it to them for ingenuity, because you're right. It is a major problem, and it contributes to so many unnecessary collisions all over the province. So if they need to get creative a little bit to catch people doing this, I say I'm all for it.
0: I'm just thinking this would distract me while driving if I saw some bush on the side of the road that started moving and was, you know, 4 feet tall and all of a sudden 6 feet tall. I'd be like, what the heck's going on? Anyway, good on them. Something different, like you said. Totally creative and absolutely true. So watch out for those police bushes that are out there, and do drive safe this weekend if you are heading out somewhere. Myth or truth, as the countdown to your weekend continues here on Wow Mornings.

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1: Good morning, I'm Matt LeBlanc. Time for What's Good Norfolk, where we catch up with the local newsmakers and people doing interesting things in the community. A fundraising concert is scheduled for the end of the month in Port Dover. The event will be held at the Kinsmen Pavilion near the Port Dover Water Tower, put on by the Port Dover Kinsmen. Money raised through food sales will support the Sea Scouts, while other proceeds will go towards the Kinsmen's ongoing effort to build a splash pad in Port Dover. Kinsmen Registrar Connor Murphy said that the concerts have also helped fill a gap in Port Dover by giving residents a place to gather and hear live music.
2: Just this void in the town for right now, it's good for us to be able to raise money. Even when attendance isn't quite what we want it to be, the people are very generous. That's what I've noticed at these things. People are very generous with their donations.
1: 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Norfolk's three-day weather is next.
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5: Mark Cullen joining us on behalf of treesforlife.ca. As we're enjoying the bounty, enjoying the harvest, it's important we keep up with the weeds. Why is that, Mark?
6: Because they're competition. It's really important because by removing the competition, you are giving the vegetables, the flowers, the desirable plants in your garden an opportunity to do what you want them to do. All right. So the competition is never helpful. And there's another reason for pulling weeds this time of year. If you haven't done it up till now, your garden looks like a mess. Right. And you can say, well, I'm naturalizing my garden. Well, a lot of the plants that naturalize are actually invasive. And if you pull them before they finish flowering, you will prevent seeds from those plants moving throughout your garden and creating more problems next year.
5: And Mark, if you're lucky enough to have someone in your life who enjoys pulling weeds, my mother says to us not that long ago, I'm going to come pull all your weeds. She finds it so therapeutic.
6: 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It is there for anybody that wants to enjoy it. I love pulling weeds. And when I go out and harvest, I pull weeds as I go. So yeah. There are weeds that escape my attention in July that I get in August. And I find them often underneath plants or growing through plants that I'm harvesting my tomatoes or my peppers or whatever. So when you have an opportunity, pull weeds. It is therapeutic, and it's a great way to eliminate some of the frustration that I mentioned.
5: He's answering all your questions, representing treesforlife.ca. Big thank you to Mark Cullen.
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0: A mix of sun and clouds today, high of 27, feeling like 29, UV index of 8 or very high. Tonight, a few clouds, low 14. Tomorrow, a mix of sun and clouds, high of 24, feeling like 29. And Sunday, showers, high of 27. I'm Matt LeBlanc with Norfolk's breaking and local news.
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Brown, Lip Sync. Just great songs on WOW FM as the countdown to your weekend continues. It's Porter. It's 1 versus 100. And for the first time, we have hit 100 correct answers. Yes, you know what that means? Monday morning, somebody who has given a correct answer in the last couple of weeks is going to win $100 in free groceries. Now, don't spend it before it's in your wallet. You know what I mean? Although I want you to go out and splurge a little and enjoy yourself. We don't have too many summer weekends left. You know, I can't guarantee that you are going to be the winner, but I hope you are. But we'll do the draw on Monday, all right? But let's look at the answer this morning to your 1 versus 100 question. Just over 3% of people do not have one of these. And I told you that your hint was your driver's license that may or may not be a hint. Did you pick up on this? Just over 3% of people do not have a middle name. Do not have a middle name. So it wouldn't be on your driver's license, obviously, if you don't have one. Some people have more than one middle name. Most of us just have one. But 3% of people do not. And that is your 1 versus 100 correct answer this morning. And congratulations. I do have a round of applause somewhere here. There we go. That's that right there is for all of us. Because, you know, we deserve it. First time. It's awesome. Anyway, we'll do the draw coming up on Monday. I'm rambling this morning. I'm just excited it's Friday. We have another summer weekend coming our way. Nothing feels better. Turn up your radio. Get yourself pumped. Trooper, raise a little hell. 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
4: Good morning. A mix of sun and clouds today. High of 29 with the Humidex. Here's what's happening in Norfolk County. The nomination deadline to run for council is officially 1 week away. There are currently 7 candidates running for the 2 seats in Ward 5. That includes Quentin Dixon, Kevin Allen, Princess Peace, Glenn Paquette, Bob Townsend, Dennis Trevally, and a current councillor, Alan Duthie. Ward 6 has 2 candidates, Pam Taylor and Zvonko Horvat. But Warren Cummings and current councillor Kim Huffman are registered in Ward 7. You can hear about the candidates in the other wards at a later newscast, or you can see them all online right now at norfolktoday.ca. With the municipal election approaching, provincial and federal officials are urging people to get involved and make their voices heard. Michael Barrett, a federal MP who previously served at the municipal level, said it's imperative for people to get out and vote.
5: Whether it's roads, water, recreation, emergency services, planning, housing, these aren't abstract issues. They're services people rely on. And the folks that put their name forwards are the ones who are going to be making decisions on behalf of the community. It's incredibly important that people get out and vote.
4: Ontario's municipal elections are scheduled for October the 26th. The Port Dover Summer Festival returns this weekend, with the event bringing thousands of visitors to the community. Art in the Park runs Saturday from 10 to 6 and Sunday from 10 to 5 at Powell Park, featuring artists, craftspeople, and live entertainment. There will also be antiques in the popular pre-loved book sale on Market Street, while the downtown sidewalk sale runs Friday through Sunday. And Ontario is laying out new guidelines for the growing number of data centers looking to connect to the province's electricity grid. The province says that data centers will have to cover the costs associated with their energy use and could be placed in a new electricity rate class that would see them pay more than other large industrial users. Framework also calls for environmental impacts to be minimized and for host communities to see benefits such as investments into local infrastructure. In sports, Boston shut out Toronto 7-0 yesterday, dropping the Blue Jays to 2 games back of the final American League playoff spot. Over in the CFL, BC edged Calgary 30-26. I'm Matt LeBlanc with the news that keeps you connected to where you live. Norfolk's 3-day weather is next.
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4: A mix of sun and clouds today, high of 27, feeling like 29. Tonight, a few clouds, low 14. Tomorrow, a mix of sun and clouds, high of 25. Once again, feeling like 29 with a humidex. And Sunday, showers, high of 27. Today's UV index is 8 or very high. The UV report is brought to you by South Coast Awning, the leading provider of shade in southwestern Ontario. I'm Matt LeBlanc with Norfolk's Breaking and Local News.
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1: Just great songs on WOW FM. Johnny Cash, Ring of Fire. If your kids are listening with you right now, they may have just learned something. I'm Bill Porter. Good morning. Hopefully you caught the pin code back at 8 o'clock. Don't forget, you've got to take it to our website, all right? Every time a pin code goes off, we get some texts to our text line. I'm glad you have that number, but that is not going to get you into the draw. 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So you just heard Johnny Cash, reflexing our variety muscle now. Savage Garden, I want you.

chicken cherry cola. Sure, why not have one with breakfast this morning? It is Friday after all. Weekend just about here. Wow FM and Savage Garden and Bill Porter 2. Wow Mornings as the countdown to your weekend continues. How's this for an expensive nap? A man in Florida arrested recently after he broke into a JetBlue aircraft while it was grounded for maintenance. And when the police found him, he was sleeping on the plane. Yeah, just taking a little nap, having a little snooze. It's unclear if he had another reason to be there, but the cops found him sleeping, and obviously they charged him, and a very expensive nap. What I don't understand is I have such a hard time sleeping on a plane when I've paid to be there. You know, you want to get the shut-eye, right? You want to get there as quickly as possible, wherever you're going, and you think, well, if I could just close my eyes for a couple of hours, and I don't know if it's the excitement of going somewhere, or if it's that airplane seats are just not all that comfortable these days compared to especially back in the day, or what? Or maybe you have no problem. Maybe you take a grab all or something and you are just out. Everybody's got their own technique, but I find it funny that this individual would choose that spot to have a little snooze. Who knows? We're going to dig one out from the Beach Boys to go along with your summer weekend approaching after 50 Mission Cap.

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1: There is lots happening this weekend. South Coast Jazz officially gets underway today and continues through to Sunday, bringing live jazz and world music to venues in the area. Also starting today, the 178th Elmer Fair runs through the weekend with plenty of family fun and fair attractions. Tomorrow, teams can hit the sand at Wholesome Pickens in Delhi for the King Club of Delhi Summer Beach Bash, a 6-on-6 volleyball tournament featuring food, a beer garden, and plenty of good vibes. Then on Sunday morning, the Army, Navy, and Air Force in Simcoe is serving up an all-you-can-eat brunch from 9 to 1 with eggs, bacon, sausages, pancakes, hash browns, and plenty more. 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I'm Matt LeBlanc, and that's what's happening around town.
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5: This is WOW Weather.
1: A mix of sun and clouds today, high of 27, feeling like 29, UV index of 8 or very high. Tonight, a few clouds, low 14. Tomorrow, a mix of sun and clouds, high of 24, feeling like 29. And Sunday, showers, high of 27. I'm Matt LeBlanc with Norfolk's breaking and local news.

guys have all the luck. You know, we're all lucky this morning, I think. Friday, another summer weekend just about upon us. Doesn't get much better than that. We're talking ear cleaning coming up. Do you use Q-tips? How often do you do it? I think we're all doing it wrong.

0: Feeling good on a Friday. Just great songs. Wow FM and Wow Mornings with Bill and Jordan. Jordan, have you got some big weekend plans this weekend?
1: You know, not a lot. My wife and kids are coming back from a trip to Vancouver, so my time as a bachelor is going to evaporate pretty quickly.
0: Oh, that's why you've been so chill and relaxed. This all makes sense. Well, I'll tell you what, Jordan, if you had cleaning your ears in your schedule for this weekend, you can skip it, okay? If cleaning your ears is part of your regular routine, you might be doing more work than you need. This is really interesting. I'm a guy that does have this routine. I don't know if you do or not. But I'm all about, you know, keeping my ears clean. I sort of thought that was something we're supposed to do.
1: Not every morning, but probably every other morning in some way.
0: So according to ear, nose, and throat specialists, earwax is not something your body accidentally made too much of. It actually serves an important purpose by helping prevent infection and keeping the area, you know, clean from outside sources that you don't want in there. And here's one thing that doctors universally do not recommend: Q-tips. Cotton swabs, they can push wax deeper into your ear canal. That can cause blockages, irritation, infection, and even damage to your eardrums. Experts say if you want to clean your ears, stick to the outside and just use a washcloth or your soapy finger. You need to learn to embrace your earwax. I had no idea.
1: I had no idea either. And it wasn't that long ago that I read something that talked about flossing not really being that helpful either. Like, what were we being taught before?
0: Yeah, was this, you know what I mean? Was this all just marketing? You know, somebody sat down in a boardroom and said, we need to convince people that they need to do this every day and buy our product, and even though they don't have to.
1: Yeah, and it's like the changes to the food guide, and now all of a sudden milk's not great for you. And I mean, like, Bill, come on, man. Like, I can't keep track of all this stuff.
0: Well, that's what Stats and Facts is all about. We're doing our best to keep track for you here on Wow Mornings for your Friday as the weekend gets closer by the second. Just great songs continue right here.

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1: Good morning, I'm Matt LeBlanc. Time for What's Good Norfolk, where we catch up with the local newsmakers and people doing interesting things in the community. The Port Dover Kinsmen are bringing live music, family fun, and fundraising together for another community concert. The event will be held at the Kinsmen Pavilion near the Port Dover Water Tower on August the 29th, running from 2 to 9 p.m. Kinsmen Vice President and Event Chair Tara Hoskin said the setup makes it easy for the whole family to enjoy the day.
2: It's kid-friendly. There's a park right there. There's a ball diamond. Pavilion for shade. We do set up tents as well. Bring your lawn chairs and everyone just has fun.
1: The event will also feature drinks and snacks, while the first Port Dover Sea Scouts will sell hot dogs and hamburgers. Money raised through the food sales will support the Sea Scouts, while other proceeds will go towards the Kinsmen's ongoing effort to build a splash pad in Port Dover. You hear more about this story right now at norfolktoday.ca. Norfolk's three-day weather is next.
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6: This is Wow Weather.
1: A mix of sun and clouds today, high of 27, feeling like 29, UV index of 8 or very high. Tonight, a few clouds, low 14. Tomorrow, a mix of sun and clouds, high of 24, feeling like 29. And Sunday, showers, high of 27. I'm Matt LeBlanc with Norfolk's breaking and local news.

0: finally Friday here on Wow Mornings. Just great songs on your radio, and the countdown to the weekend is on. And, you know, as we hit another summer weekend, we know that back to school is quickly approaching. It's nice that Labor Day is a little bit later this year than it was last year, but still, the countdown is on. And, Jordan, we talked about an interesting dating trend yesterday. This morning, you've got a interesting back to school trend to share with us.
1: Yeah, so the back to school reset has become much bigger than just buying pencils and backpacks. It's now an August lifestyle trend.
0: Okay.
1: Especially for parents. So there's three key criteria. One, resetting the house. So this is obvious. You're cleaning out closets, you're organizing the mudroom, you're restocking lunch containers,
0: sure.
1: You're cleaning all the water bottles. Then there's the big one that is challenging for a lot of people, and that's the sleep reset.
0: Right.
1: So, I mean, parenting experts say this is one of the most important things family can do, and they really recommend moving bedtimes earlier by 15 to 20 minutes every few days so that kids naturally adjust to school schedules. And the last one is a digital reset. So many families loosen screen rules during summer. I can speak from experience of that.
0: Totally.
1: So setting phone limits, removing unused apps, creating homework screen rules, move devices out of bedrooms overnight, all of that kind of stuff. It should really start, you know, kind of now as opposed to maybe a week out.
0: That makes sense. You know what? All great tips. If you've got students in your home going back to school, I guess now it really is the time to start thinking about it. And don't forget, keep your eye out for a sale on indoor shoes. Those are always important too, right? Keeping our eye on it for you this morning. It is Wow Mornings.

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3: Are you working today? Vacation day today? Whatever you've got happening today, you've got to be feeling good today. It's Friday. It's Bill Porter, Just Great Songs.

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just great songs on WOW FM as the countdown to your weekend continues. Radio ruling summertime. That's right, summer is for radio. And what a great prize pack we've got. Even though the Jays didn't do so well yesterday, you may still want to see them in action. Jays tickets, cash, and a barbecue. 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

Blind, the weekend getting closer by the second. It's Bill Porter. Wow Mornings. We talked a lot about back to school this morning. Sorry, I'm not trying to kill your buzz as we head into another summer weekend, but it is something to start seriously thinking about for sure. If, you know, you've got kids or maybe you work at a school, maybe you're a teacher. Yeah, I'm sure that planning has started in that respect. And I was reading, this is kind of cool. Ontario elementary teachers will be able to buy school supplies from Staples starting this fall. The Ontario government says it has chosen Staples as the vendor for its classroom supplies fund, which will see teachers be given $750 a year to spend on supplies. The province announced, you might remember this program back in March, and said it was aimed at preventing teachers from paying out of their pocket for supplies that they need for their classrooms. I'm sure it's an exciting time, as it may not be for some kids, but maybe for others. But I'm sure it's an exciting time as a teacher, you know, to get your space ready and to get ready to welcome a whole bunch of hopefully minds that are ready to learn. Got to start thinking about it.

0: weekends of the summer as the Port Dover Summer Festival returns this Saturday and Sunday. The event, also known as Art in the Park, features artists, craftspeople, live entertainment, antiques, books, food, and a downtown sidewalk sale. A familiar name to Norfolk County wrestling fans is stepping into the political ring. Former Norfolk County Championship Wrestling Champion Pretty Ricky Wilde is running for mayor of Brantford in the upcoming municipal election. And the 178th Elmer Fair is underway. It begins today and goes through the weekend. I'm Adam LeBlanc. Everything that matters in Norfolk County, you'll hear it right here and then see it at norfolktoday.ca. Your three-day weather is next.
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5: This is Wow Weather.
0: A mix of sun and clouds today, high of 27, feeling like 29, UV index of 8 or very high. Tonight, a few clouds, low 14. Tomorrow, a mix of sun and clouds, high of 24, feeling like 29. And Sunday, showers, high of 27. I'm Matt LeBlanc with Norfolk's breaking and local news.

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You feel that? The weekend getting closer? Such a great feeling, isn't it? 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You can always check the 48 at our website or the community section to find out what's going on this weekend. You know, some communities have some interesting traditions. I was reading about this. There's a town in Scotland where once a year, a man, also known as the Burry Man, will dress head to toe in plants, specifically spiky burrs. It does not sound comfortable whatsoever. And walk around for 7 hours drinking whiskey. Yeah. It's a thing. The ceremony's been going on for hundreds of years. Apparently the meaning of it is totally forgotten. This year's event happened this past Friday.

videos making the rounds. You know of any type of interesting events like this in our area? Maybe not putting burrs all over yourself and walking around drinking whiskey in public, but, you know, something that gets celebrated here that doesn't get celebrated anywhere else, or maybe you were a part of an interesting celebration at some point, you know, somewhere else, maybe where you grew up. If you want to share it with me, 866-OH-WOW-FM. 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It's Bad.

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Have yourself an awesome weekend. I'll be in with you Sunday for a few hours. And, of course, we'll get together Monday morning starting at 6 to kick off another week, another summer week. Enjoy whatever you've got going on. BK to get you through your Friday and to your weekend coming up after 10 o'clock. We'll chat soon. It's Porter punching out.

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It's Friday. 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

playing just great songs, 99.7 WOW FM. You had me at All You Can Eat, the All You Can Eat brunch at the Army Navy Air Force Unit 255. Starts at 9 a.m. on Sunday. It's the third Sunday of every month, and we've got more. In case you have trouble keeping track, at norfolktoday.ca. It's BK. We're playing just great songs with the new kids. You got it. The right stuff on 99.7.

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1: With 1 week left before the nomination deadline, several candidates have already put their names forward for Norfolk County's upcoming municipal election. We have a full breakdown on our website right now. Ontario is introducing a new framework for data centers as the growing demand for artificial intelligence puts increased pressure on the province's electricity system. Under the proposed plan, data centers will be required to cover the costs associated with their electricity use. It could potentially pay higher rates than other large industrial consumers. And the South Coast Jazz Music Festival officially begins today. The main show is tomorrow, taking place in Port Dover. I'm Matt LeBlanc. Everything that matters in Norfolk County, you'll hear it right here and then see it at norfolktoday.ca. Your three-day weather is next.
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6: This is Wow Weather.
1: A mix of sun and clouds today, high of 27, feeling like 29, UV index of 8 or very high. Tonight, a few clouds, low 14. Tomorrow, a mix of sun and clouds, high of 24, feeling like 29. And Sunday, showers, high of 27. I'm Matt LeBlanc with Norfolk's breaking and local news.
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Thing number one. Today, August 14th, is National Tattoo Removal Day. And RIP to the fairy riding of Flying V guitar that I got in 1992. She was a beauty. Number two, the fourth season premiere of Ted Lasso set a record for Apple TV. The new season premiered with a 38% increase over season three, also beating Apple's other two big shows, Severance and Pluribus. Apparently, I wasn't the only one missing the show. And number three, remain calm, but Canada is experiencing a national cottage cheese shortage. Demand has skyrocketed and producers have increased production by 15% in the past year. The reason? Cottage cheese, riding the protein wave. Yes, its protein value has made it trendy. First housing, now cottage cheese. Canada is running out of cottages and cheese. That's three things. I'm BK, playing just great songs on WOW FM. Whoa.

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tonight, just great songs on Wow FM. And this song is a whole vibe. I'd say it even matches our Friday vibe today. It's BK. We're playing just great songs with Fleetwood Mac and Dreams. This is Wow.

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Port Dover Summer Festival begins today. 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

0: Sunday. The event, also known as Art in the Park, features artists, craftspeople, live entertainment, antiques, books, food, and a downtown sidewalk sale. A familiar name to Norfolk County wrestling fans is stepping into the political ring. Former Norfolk County Championship wrestling champion Pretty Ricky Wilde is running for mayor of Brantford in the upcoming municipal election. And the 178th Elmer Fair is underway. It begins today and goes through the weekend. I'm Adam LeBlanc. Everything that matters in Norfolk County, you'll hear it right here and then see it at norfolktoday.ca. Your three-day weather is next.
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8: This is Wow Weather.
0: A mix of sun and clouds today, high of 27, feeling like 29, UV index of 8 or very high. Tonight, a few clouds, low 14. Tomorrow, a mix of sun and clouds, high of 24, feeling like 29. And Sunday, showers, high of 27. I'm Matt LeBlanc with Norfolk's breaking and local news.

playing just great songs on WOW FM. Inspiration injection with this song. When I'm at the park on a sunny day with my wife and daughter and we're all holding hands, this is the song that plays in my head. Peter Gabriel, Salisbury Hill. We're playing just great songs. This is WOW FM.

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1: 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Statistics that aren't really useful, still kind of fun anyways. I'm BK, playing just great songs.

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It's BK. Take a big, deep breath. With Crowded House, don't dream it's over. 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
8: This is Wow Weather.
9: A mix of sun and clouds today, high of 27, feeling like 29, UV index of 8 or very high. Tonight, a few clouds, low 14. Tomorrow, a mix of sun and clouds, high of 24, feeling like 29. And Sunday, showers, high of 27. I'm Matt LeBlanc with Norfolk's breaking and local news.
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It's BK. This one, the anthem for when your boss gives you a last-minute

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8: A mix of sun and clouds today, high of 27, feeling like 29, UV index of 8 or very high. Tonight, a few clouds, low 14. Tomorrow, a mix of sun and clouds, high of 24, feeling like 29. And Sunday, showers, high of 27. I'm Matt LeBlanc with Norfolk's breaking and local news.
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Gather the office around. Come on, get everybody in a circle. It's time for a sing-along. It's Friday, after all. It's BK, Sweet Child of Mine, Guns N' Roses. We're playing just great songs on WOW FM.

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When this song comes on, the car windows just seem to roll themselves down. It's BK with Aretha. We all know who it is. We don't need to say her last name. Freeway of Love. We're playing just great songs on 99.7

playing just great songs. This is WOW FM. And not everybody is amped up on a Friday afternoon. Not everybody's heading into the weekend with a full tank of gas. You might just be cruising into your Friday afternoon on fumes, and that's okay. Jackson Browne, Running on Empty. We're playing just great songs on WOW.

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This is a solid side hustle. The Norfolk County Agricultural Society looking to add to its team with paid positions for this year's county fair come October. Details at norfolktoday.ca. Blame it on the rain. Milli Vanilli. It's BK. We're playing just great songs on 99.7 Wow

0: the summer as the Port Dover Summer Festival returns this Saturday and Sunday. The event, also known as Art in the Park, features artists, craftspeople, live entertainment, antiques, books, food, and a downtown sidewalk sale. A familiar name to Norfolk County wrestling fans is stepping into the political ring. Former Norfolk County Championship wrestling champion Pretty Ricky Wilde is running for mayor of Brantford in the upcoming municipal election. And the 178th Elmer Fair is underway. It begins today and goes through the weekend. I'm Al LeBlanc. Everything that matters in Norfolk County, you'll hear it right here and then see it at norfolktoday.ca. Your three-day weather is next.
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9: This is Wow Weather.
0: A mix of sun and clouds today, high of 27, feeling like 29, UV index of 8 or very high. Tonight, a few clouds, low 14. Tomorrow, a mix of sun and clouds, high of 24, feeling like 29. And Sunday, showers, high of 27. I'm Matt LeBlanc with Norfolk's breaking and local news.
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playing just great songs on WOW FM. Sometimes your heart needs answers that your head just can't provide. That's what this song is all about. What is love? Howard Jones. It's BK. We're playing just great songs.

Thing number one. Today, August 14th, is National Tattoo Removal Day. And RIP to the fairy riding of Flying V guitar that I got in 1992. She was a beauty. Number two, the fourth season premiere of Ted Lasso set a record for Apple TV. The new season premiered with a 38% increase over season three, also beating Apple's other two big shows, Severance and Pluribus. Apparently, I wasn't the only one missing the show. And number three, remain calm, but Canada is experiencing a national cottage cheese shortage. Demand has skyrocketed and producers have increased production by 15% in the past year. The reason? Cottage cheese, riding the protein wave. Yes, its protein value has made it trendy. First housing, now cottage cheese. Canada is running out of cottages and cheese. That's three things. I'm BK, playing just great songs on WOW FM.

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0: week left before the nomination deadline. Several candidates have already put their names forward for Norfolk County's upcoming municipal election. We have a full breakdown on our website right now. Ontario is introducing a new framework for data centers as the growing demand for artificial intelligence puts increased pressure on the province's electricity system. Under the proposed plan, data centers will be required to cover the costs associated with their electricity use. It can potentially pay higher rates than other large industrial consumers. And the South Coast Jazz Music Festival officially begins today. The main show is tomorrow, taking place in Port Dover. I'm Matt LeBlanc. Everything that matters in Norfolk County, you'll hear it right here and then see it at norfolktoday.ca. Your three-day weather is next.
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0: A mix of sun and clouds today, high of 27, feeling like 29, UV index of 8 or very high. Tonight, a few clouds, low 14. Tomorrow, a mix of sun and clouds, high of 24, feeling like 29. And Sunday, showers, high of 27. I'm Matt LeBlanc with Norfolk's breaking and local news.

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1: 88% of Canadians consider themselves considerate travelers. But the same research found people admitting to things like stealing stuff from the rooms and pocketing extra hotel breakfast items. So apparently we're polite, but also we'll leave with your towels. Statistics that aren't really useful, still kind of fun anyways. 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

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The Milkman coming in after 3 o'clock. Your ride home and almost quitting time for the weekend. It's BK. I'll leave you with Modern English. I melt with you. This is Wow.

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0: Here's what you need to know.
1: Port Dover is preparing for one of its biggest weekends of the summer as the Port Dover Summer Festival returns this Saturday and Sunday. The event, also known as Art in the Park, features artists, craftspeople, live entertainment, antiques, books, food, and a downtown sidewalk sale. A familiar name to Norfolk County wrestling fans is stepping into the political ring. Former Norfolk County Championship wrestling champion Pretty Ricky Wilde is running for mayor of Brantford in the upcoming municipal election. And the 178th Elmer Fair is underway. It begins today and goes through the weekend. I'm Adam Blanc. Everything that matters in Norfolk County, you'll hear it right here and then see it at norfolktoday.ca. Your three-day weather is next.
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4: This is WOW Weather.
1: A mix of sun and clouds today, high of 27, feeling like 29, UV index of 8 or very high. Tonight, a few clouds, low 14. Tomorrow, a mix of sun and clouds, high of 24, feeling like 29. And Sunday, showers, high of 27. I'm Matt LeBlanc with Norfolk's breaking and local news.
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Just great songs. It's Wow FM, and let me see if I've got your afternoon to-do list right. Grocery store, liquor store, drug store, hardware store, clothing store, shoe store. Am I right so far? Pretty much covers everything that could be in store for you for the weekend. And if you think we're exhausted following you around all these places, far

songs. It's Wow FM with the Milkman. Oh, okay. Where has this been? Well, you know where to find it now. Eurythmics, Aretha Franklin, Wow FM.

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great songs. 99.7 Wow FM. And if I may take the words, so to speak, out of Meatloaf's mouth, 2 out of 3 ain't bad. That's what you're looking at for the weekend forecast. Today, gorgeous. Tomorrow, gorgeous. Sunday, some showers. It'll be busy tomorrow for sure. Day one of Port Dover's Summer Festival. It is the Milkman. They are 4 p.m. Their take on Sukiyaki. Just great songs. 99.7 Wow FM.

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3: Good afternoon. A few clouds tonight and a low of 14. Here's what's happening in Norfolk County. A falling tree sent one person to hospital following an unusual crash in Norfolk County today. OPP say an SUV was traveling on Highway 24 West shortly before 12:30 p.m. when it was struck by the tree. Constable Andrew Gamble called the circumstances surrounding the collision uncommon.
4: It's very uncommon. It isn't frequent, but we're always encouraging every single motorist to be extremely vigilant where they're behind the wheel and to expect the unexpected.
3: The driver suffered undetermined injuries. The race for Norfolk County Mayor currently has six candidates, with the nomination deadline 1 week away. Those currently registered include former Norfolk County Councillor Noel Height, current Ward 5 Councillor Doug Brunton, former Haldimand County Mayor Ken Hewitt, current Ward 6 Councillor Adam Vary, as well as Keith Milner and David Finch. Milner is a longtime Norfolk resident and former RCMP staff sergeant, while Finch is a former three-term Grimsby Councillor who moved back to Port Dover in 2019. The deadline to enter the race is August 21st, so the field could still change before the final list of candidates is released. The Port Dover Kinsmen are bringing the community together with another concert fundraiser Saturday, August 29th. Live music and family activities will help raise money for the proposed splash pad, while food sales will support the local Sea Scouts. Kinsmen Vice President Tara Hoskins says it's about working together.
5: We're here to support the community's greatest needs, right? So we're going to help the scouts, and they're going to help us, and together we're going to build a splash pad.
3: The Jesse Murphy Band will open the show, followed by Killin' Time. Everyone is encouraged to bring a lawn chair. In sports, we begin with Major League Baseball. The Blue Jays renew their rivalry with the New York Yankees tonight. In the CFL, the Ottawa Redblacks look to snap their winless streak in Winnipeg against the Blue Bombers, while veteran quarterback Zach Collaros returns to the Winnipeg lineup tonight after being cleared to play. I'm Jeremy Hall with the news that keeps you connected to where you live. Norfolk's three-day weather is next.
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3: A few clouds tonight with a low of 14. Tomorrow, a mix of sun and cloud with a high of 25. And Sunday, we can expect a wet one, rain, and a high of 25 again.
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2: This is Wow Weather.
3: A few clouds tonight with a low of 14. Tomorrow, a mix of sun and cloud with a high of 25. And Sunday, we can expect a wet one, rain, and a high of 25 again.

You cannot go from a Sum 41 song into a Motown classic. 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Or can you? We can. Just great songs. It's Wow FM.

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Now FM. Isn't this fun? 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Nice. 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Just great songs. Wow.

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Into the weekend we go. Weather looks great for today and tomorrow. 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Just don't blister in the sun. 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The Violent Femmes are here. 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
1: Good afternoon. A few clouds tonight and a low of 14. Here's what's happening in Norfolk County. The races for Norfolk County Council are taking shape, with the nomination deadline coming up in 1 week on August 21st. In Ward 1, Greg DeHolster and Tom Michelli are running, while Linda Vandendreschi and Debbie Wilbur are registered in Ward 2. Both Michelli and Vandendreschi are seeking re-election. Ward 3 currently has Chris Gill, Hedy Verlinden, and Doug Moyert running, and this ward will have a new councillor as Mike Columbus is not seeking re-election. Chris Van Passen is currently the only candidate in Ward 4, hoping to hold on to his seat. With Ontario's municipal elections approaching, provincial and federal officials are urging people to get involved and make their voices heard. Michael Barrett, a federal MP who previously served at the municipal level, said it's imperative people get out and vote.
2: Whether it's roads, water, recreation, emergency services, planning, housing, these aren't abstract issues. They're services people rely on. And the folks that put their name forwards are the ones who are going to be making decisions on behalf of the community. It's incredibly important that people get out and vote.
1: Ontario's municipal elections are scheduled for October 26th. Residents across the province are being encouraged to cast their ballots and have a say in their community's future. The Canadian Food Inspection Agency is recalling several Whole Foods Market products sold online in Ontario due to possible salmonella contamination. The recall includes various salsas, guacamoles, and some prepared foods, including chicken quesadillas, with best before dates of August 16th. The agency says the recall is linked to jalapenos from Mexico that have been associated with salmonella outbreaks in the United States, although no illnesses have been reported in Canada. And the Port Dover Summer Festival returns this weekend, with the event bringing thousands of visitors to the community. Art in the Park runs Saturday and Sunday at Powell Park, featuring artists, craftspeople, and live entertainment. There will also be antiques, the popular pre-loved book sale on Market Street, and the downtown sidewalk sale. In sports, we begin with Major League Baseball. The Blue Jays renew their rivalry with the New York Yankees tonight. In the CFL, the Ottawa Red Blacks look to snap their winless streak in Winnipeg against the Blue Bombers, while veteran quarterback Zach Collaros returns to the Winnipeg lineup tonight after being cleared to play. I'm Jeremy Hall with the news that keeps you connected to where you live. Norfolk's three-day weather is next.
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5: Canadian and U.S. markets both pulled back today, with the TSX slipping from a record as gold and mining strength was offset by weakness in technology. While Wall Street's S&P 500 fell 0.2%, the NASDAQ 0.3%, and the Dow 0.2%, after unexpectedly weak U.S. retail sales data raised concerns about economic growth despite potentially supporting lower interest rates, with higher oil prices and Middle East tensions adding to the caution. The S&P TSX Composite Index was down 29 points at 36,730. In New York, the Dow Jones Industrial Average was down 108 points at 53,732. The S&P 500 Index was down 13 points at 7,786, while the NASDAQ Composite was down 74 points at 26,729. The Canadian dollar traded for 72 cents U.S. The crude oil contract was up $1.10 at $82.35 per barrel, and the gold contract was up $8 at $4,429 an ounce. 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
6: This is WOW Weather.
1: A few clouds tonight with a low of 14. Tomorrow, a mix of sun and cloud with a high of 25. And Sunday, we can expect a wet one, rain, and a high of 25 again.

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However, when there are this many randoms on your radio, what do? 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Just great songs. 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

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Sandusk Golf Club by chance. 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
6: This is WOW Weather.
7: A few clouds tonight with a low of 14. Tomorrow, a mix of sun and cloud with a high of 25. And Sunday, we can expect a wet one, rain, and a high of 25 again.
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great songs. It's Wow FM. Even your neighbor is loving this. And what's impressive about that is you're not even home yet. You're still like three blocks away and they can hear you. Nice. A little more room in the volume knob. Can you find some? There you go. David Bowie. Just great song.

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go the birds. Here come the tigers. What exactly is happening here? Well, you see, this is a result of when the program directors and managers at radio stations let the monkeys run the zoo. We'll just keep pushing all the buttons and seeing what happens next. Just great songs as we get you home on a Friday.

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I know how much you must be looking forward to being on a patio this afternoon. 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The Lovin' Spoonful, a summer anthem. Summer in the city. 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
1: Good evening. A few clouds tonight and a low of 14. Here's what's happening in Norfolk County. A falling tree sent one person to hospital following an unusual crash in Norfolk County today. OPP say an SUV was traveling on Highway 24 West shortly before 12:30 p.m. when it was struck by the tree. Constable Andrew Gamble called the circumstances surrounding the collision uncommon.
2: It's very uncommon. It isn't frequent, but we're always encouraging every single motorist to be extremely vigilant where they're behind the wheel and to expect the unexpected.
1: The driver suffered undetermined injuries. The race for Norfolk County Mayor currently has six candidates, with the nomination deadline 1 week away. Those currently registered include former Norfolk County Councillor Noel Height, current Ward 5 Councillor Doug Brunton, former Haldimand County Mayor Ken Hewitt, current Ward 6 Councillor Adam Vary, as well as Keith Milner and David Finch. Milner is a longtime Norfolk resident and former RCMP staff sergeant, while Finch is a former three-term Grimsby councillor who moved back to Port Dover in 2019. The deadline to enter the race is August 21st, so the field could still change before the final list of candidates is released. The Port Dover Kinsmen are bringing the community together with another concert fundraiser Saturday, August 29th. Live music and family activities will help raise money for the proposed splash pad, while food sales will support the local Sea Scouts. Kinsmen Vice President Tara Hoskins says it's about working together.
3: We're here to support the community's greatest needs, right? So we're going to help the Scouts, and they're going to help us, and together we're going to build a splash pad.
1: The Jesse Murphy Band will open the show, followed by Killin' Time. Everyone is encouraged to bring a lawn chair. In sports, we begin with Major League Baseball. The Blue Jays renew their rivalry with the New York Yankees tonight. In the CFL, the Ottawa Redblacks look to snap their winless streak in Winnipeg against the Blue Bombers, while veteran quarterback Zach Collaros returns to the Winnipeg lineup tonight after being cleared to play. I'm Jeremy Hall with the news that keeps you connected to where you live. Norfolk's three-day weather is next.
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1: A few clouds tonight with a low of 14. Tomorrow, a mix of sun and cloud with a high of 25. And Sunday, we can expect a wet one, rain, and a high of 25 again.
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Are you kidding me? No, we're not. 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
9: A few clouds tonight with a low of 14. Tomorrow, a mix of sun and cloud with a high of 25. And Sunday, we can expect a wet one, rain, and a high of 25 again.
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What kind of wine pairs nicely with a little Salmon Dave? 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

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It's Wow FM. Ooh, you ordered pizza for dinner tonight. No, hold on a second. Did you put pineapple on the pizza? You cannot put pineapple on pizza. Although, maybe you can. See, who knows anymore? I mean, there are some who say you can't go from Chubby Checker to Gloria Gaynor. Except you can. But only on Wow FM.

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6: This is Wow Weather.
7: A few clouds tonight with a low of 14. Tomorrow, a mix of sun and cloud with a high of 25. And Sunday, we can expect a wet one, rain, and a high of 25 again.

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